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1: I'm Jeff Stevens. 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
1: It's Ed Sheeran and Perfect. I'm Jeff Stevens. 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It's a trend, not just around your neck. 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They're tying them around their waist, over shorts or swimsuits, wrapping them around their ponytails, or knotting them onto bags, kind of as an accessory. 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
1: I'm Jeff Stevens. I'm sure you're trying to play along with our America 250 getaway. 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
1: Olivia Dean and her latest song. That's such a great one. It's Man I Need here on your Tuesday evening. I'm Jeff Stevens. All right, move over, Vegas. There is a new sin city in America. According to a new study, New York is the most sinful city in the U.S., knocking Vegas out of the top spot. Researchers ranked 200 cities on things like nightlife, dating, drinking habits, a whole bunch of other stuff. And New York stood out thanks to its massive number of bars, clubs, and single residents. So New York City considered America's most sinful city, followed by Phoenix, Miami, Houston, Dallas, New Orleans, and Vegas is down at number 7, followed by Chicago, Baltimore, and Portland.
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Good evening. 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

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We were good.

0: Brian. Welcome to the Delilah Show. What can I do for you?
1: Well, I've listened to the show quite often, so I was calling to see if you could play a song for my girlfriend, Valerie.
0: Wait a second, Brian. How old are you?
1: 21.
0: You sound like a kind of outgoing, athletic young man.
1: Not generally. I work in theater, actually.
0: Really? Okay, that explains it. I was going to ask what a young, studly guy like you was doing calling a sappy love song show, but if you're in theater, you have a tender, gentle, loving, passionate, creative heart.
1: Very much so.
0: And any guy who's in theater is not afraid to show it.
1: That's true.
0: So for Valerie, what song did you want to hear? What's your song?
1: We actually don't have one. We've been together for about 6 months, and we've started discussing our engagement, which we are planning on.
0: So you're kind of a young couple, kind of a new couple, but you know this is the one couple.
1: Exactly.
0: And we need a song that will define this relationship so that for the rest of your natural life, when you hear that song, you're just going to swoon.
1: Exactly.
0: Let me find a song for you.

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1: Lewis, what can I do for you?
2: I was wanting to know if you could play a song for my wife, Misty.
1: Okay, tell me about Misty and what you want to hear for her.
2: Well, I've been away for 7 months, and I just got back, and I want to play I'm Right Here Waiting for You.
1: Okay, when you say away, are you talking you were away stationed in the military, or you were away?
2: I was out of town for 7 months.
1: Out of town, and were you forced to wear orange while you were out of town?
2: Yes, I was.
1: But now you're home.
2: Yes, I am home.
1: And you're not going to do anything foolish that's going to get you sent out of town again, right?
2: No, I'm not.
1: Promise me that.
2: I promise that, Delilah.
1: Okay, I'll play a song for your bride then.
2: Okay, thank you.

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0: welcome to the Delilah Show. Who is this?
1: Hi, my name's Elizabeth. I was just wanting to give a shout out to my amazing husband.
0: What is your amazing husband's name and what makes him so amazing?
1: His name is Josh. So we have known each other for 7 years. We have only been married a year and a half. We have a 5-month-old daughter, and we didn't live together until February of last year, even though we were married.
0: And now you're together.
1: And now we're together, and he just pulls through. He comes in the door exhausted, and the first thing I do is hand him the baby so I can get dinner going, and not once has he complained about it. He smiles at her, and he'll talk to her, and he'll just sit there, and he'll just have a blast. She's such a daddy's girl, and I never, ever hear him complain about anything. He just walks in the door, and it's like all of his problems are just gone.
0: And what's your daughter's name?
1: Her name is Marion.
0: What song can I play for you young people?
1: You know what, Delilah? I listen to you all the time, and you play amazing music. You just pick what you feel is right.
0: I'm glad Josh is a good daddy, a good husband, a good man, and adores your baby girl.
1: Yeah, very much so.

0: Remember the beginning of the year, 6 months ago? Remember that diet we started on, that healthy eating plan? How's that going for you? How are your genes fitting? How are your New Year's resolutions doing halfway into the year? You know what? Doesn't matter. You can start again every day. Every day is a new beginning. Heck, I start 3 or 4 diets every week. I start them and then sourdough rolls around. If you are eating healthy, making healthy eating choices, good for you. I am here to encourage that. You're listening to The Lila.
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0: Who's this?
1: Carol.
0: Carol, what can I do for you?
1: Well, my husband and I are going to celebrate our 52nd anniversary.
0: Happy anniversary. Happy anniversary. Happy anniversary. Happy anniversary. Good for you.
1: Thank you. Would you play our favorite song?
0: What is your favorite song?
1: Whitney Houston, I Will Always Love You.
0: Oh, that is a beautiful song.
1: That's our favorite.
0: And what's your hubby's name?
1: Paul.
0: So after 52 years, tell me what it is about Paul that you most cherish.
1: Well, he's my hero. He's always there for me. I went through a bout of a bad time, and he always stuck by me, and he's still doing it today. And I love him more now than I ever have.
0: Are you still in love with him?
1: Yes.
0: Because so many times you hear people say, well, I love my husband or I love my wife. I'm just not in love with them.
1: Well, we've grown together over the years, and I love him more now because of what I found out about him over the years, how wonderful he is. So I think I'm in love with him and I love him.
0: Good for you. Call me back in another 10, 20, 30 years with the same report, okay?
1: Okay.
0: I'll play a good song for you.
1: Oh, great.
0: Bye-bye.
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0: You hear me talking about my gardens a lot on this show. I love to garden. I love to garden. I love to raise flowers and trees and fruit trees and vegetables, lots and lots of vegetables. And I love to garden because it's in my blood. My grandparents had a huge garden. Their parents had a huge garden. It's, I don't know if it's a genetic connection to the soil, but when I am barefoot in the dirt, in the garden, pulling weeds, planting corn, trimming rose bushes, whatever, my soul is so alive and I feel so connected to the earth and to God and to all things good and wonderful. But life is a lot like gardening. Relationships are a lot like gardening. You need to tend your relationships. If I don't tend my garden, if I don't pay attention to it, if I don't get the weeds out, they choke out the vegetables or the flowers, and then there's nothing good growing there. Relationships are the same way. You need to tend them. You need to nurture them. You need to nourish them. You need to focus on them in order for good and beautiful things to grow and blossom. Something to think about on this late night. Thank you for being here with me as I do my best to bring flowers of music to your heart. You're listening to Delilah.
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12: Hi, Jose. This is Delilah. What can I do for you?
19: Good evening, Delilah. How are you this evening?
12: I'm good. How are you?
19: A little under the weather, but, you know, it could be worse.
12: What can I do for you tonight?
19: Well, ma'am, I'm in the military. I'm going back to base, and my baby Blue Eyes is heading north on a business trip, and I do kind of miss her already. And I was wondering
12: Back up. You're in the military.
19: Yes, ma'am.
12: What branch?
19: United States Marines, ma'am.
12: Okay, so you're the few, you're the proud, you're the Marine.

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I know you had a busy day, didn't you? 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Everybody pulling at you, everybody needing something, especially if you're a single parent, a single mom. Well, now it's time to take care of you. We're here to help you do just that. Come on in and make yourself at home.

0: Hi, welcome to the Delilah Show. What's your name?
1: Nancy.
0: And where are you from originally?
1: Haiti. Oh my God, it's been 3 years since I've been trying to reach you.
0: 3 years you've been trying to reach me. I'm glad you made it through tonight. What can I do for you?
1: Yeah, I would like to dedicate a song for my husband, Zachary. And I would like to tell him tonight that I love him very much. He's been a godsend. We've been through so many things. And many people got married from church around the same time. But we made it through 6 years. And it's not because I'm a wonderful wife. I'm the best wife. It's because God has blessed us with two little children, Esther and Tamar. And I would like to dedicate a song tonight for him to let him know how much I love him.
0: So you've been married 6 years. You've got two kids.
1: Yes.
0: And you say you are a wonderful wife, or you're trying to
1: no,
0: be?
1: No, it's not because I'm the perfect wife. I don't know why we are together. Just maybe.
0: Oh, you're
1: God
0: saying you're
1: blessed.
0: you're not the perfect wife, but God has blessed you.
1: Yes. Oh my God, I'm so happy that I finally got you tonight.
0: I'll find a song to keep you close at heart, even though you're apart tonight.
1: Okay, keep the light up.
0: You're welcome. Bye bye.

0: Hi, good evening. Welcome to the Delilah Show. Who's this?
1: This is Wayne.
0: Wayne, how are you tonight?
1: Just fine. Enjoying your show.
0: Thank you. What can I do for you?
1: Well, my story's a little bit different. I was seeing a girl for quite a while, about a year. And I do singing at night at karaoke, and that's how we met. She enjoyed my singing, and we got closer, and she had two children that are teenagers. She likes me for who I am, as do most of my friends that I have. But anyway, we were sitting one day, and a friend of mine that also karaoke had gone through a divorce, so I invited him over, and he started taking her out and everything. And she called me up one day and said, guess what? He took me to see about a marriage license because said we had some time to think about it, and I thought there wouldn't be any harm. And she said, before I knew it, it was about closing time. He asked if there was any time for ceremony, and before I got out of there, I was married. And she said, well, I wish it had been you.
0: That's how she dumped you, was by telling you she married your friend?
1: Yes.
0: I'm sorry, that's not funny, but that's just a really cruel way to dump somebody. Oh, by the way, I just married your friend.
1: Yeah, that kind of hurt, and I mean...
0: Yeah, that would kind of hurt. That would kind of hurt, like having a 2x4 upside the head would hurt. And how does your friend feel about the fact that you guys have feelings for each other?
1: I'd say he's pretty jealous of the fact that she still cares for me.
0: Oh, my word. Wayne, let me find a song for you.
1: Okay. Thank you.
0: Bye.

0: Hello, my friend. How are you doing tonight? How is your heart? Honestly, you know, you can even talk out loud if you want to back at me here on the radio. But I know that some people listening to my voice right now have been processing emotions and digging stuff up that they long buried, that they thought they put to rest months ago or years ago, or maybe even longer than that, maybe decades ago. You faced something, you took a deep breath, you moved forward, you thought you put it behind you, and now all of a sudden you're grieving. You're grieving the loss of your dad or the loss of a lover or the loss of a dream. And that was 10, 15, 20 years ago. Guess what? Until you give yourself permission to embrace that pain and truly grieve, talk about it or write about it or do artwork that expresses it, it's going to just be like an infection that's hidden down deep, but causing all sorts of problems. So let the tears flow if that's what you need to do. Write it out or talk it out so that you don't go out of your head. Something to think about on this June night. You're listening to Delilah.
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0: I received this letter from Judy. She writes, "I wanted to share with you a piece of my heart and my life. Today will be me and my husband Jimmy's 30th anniversary. To many people, it will be just a number. But to me, it's been 30 years of wonder, learning, accepting, changing, compromising. But above all, it's been a life of unconditional love and a stepping stone to a faith in God that is immeasurable. I married my Jimmy when I was only 15 and he was 18. Now, 30 years later, and after all we've been through, I would do it all over again. He's a woman's answer for that prayer for the perfect friend, lover, and husband. He's also a wonderful father to our 5 children, our 1 son, and our 4 daughters. Although all of our children are married and have children of their own now, he's still an amazing dad. As I watch him, Delilah, with our 9 grandchildren, I couldn't imagine my life without him, and I could not be more blessed. I love him more every day and can honestly say, yes, I am happily married. Could you please play a special song for us tonight? My husband is a truck driver and won't be home with me on this special day, but he does listen to your show, and I want him to know that I'm thinking about him, how much I dearly love him, and how blessed I am to have him in my life. Thanks so much, from Judy."

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We want to talk to you. 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We want to do our best to smooth off the rough edges of your day.

0: Darlene, what can I do for you?
1: Well, I just got out of an abusive relationship with my husband for 10 years, and I met somebody else, and I kind of don't believe the person I'm with now that he really loves me. And he says he loves me, but it's kind of hard to believe because of the past. So I just wanted to know if you could play a song for me.
0: Do you love him? Are you in love, or are you just on the rebound?
1: No, I am in love with him.
0: Is he good to you? Is he kind? Is he honest? Is he faithful?
1: Yeah, he treats me like a queen. He respects me.
0: Okay, Darlene, let me ask you this. Imagine you walked into a grocery store.
1: Okay.
0: You walk up to the cash register and you have a bottle of Diet Dr. Pepper in your hand and a dollar bill that you want to pay for it.
1: Right.
0: And when you get to the cash register, the person there says, I'm sorry, you owe me $35. And you say, I don't owe you $35. All I want to do is buy this Diet Dr. Pepper. And they say, yeah, but the person right before you walked out of the store with a whole bunch of merchandise that came to $35 and they didn't pay, so you have to pay their debt.
1: I understand.
0: Would that be fair? Would you say, sure?
1: No.
0: No. Why wouldn't you feel compelled to pay the debt that you don't owe?
1: True. I understand what you're saying.
0: So you are asking him to pay a debt that he doesn't owe?
1: Correct.
0: How fair is that?
1: It's not fair.
0: Okay.
1: No, I do. He's a terrific guy. I am in love with him, and I think he's the right guy that I've been waiting for a long time. And I just want to know if you can play a song, any song.
0: I will find a good song if you promise me you will work on forgiving your ex the debt he rightfully owes you so your heart can heal and you're not carrying that bitterness around with you.
1: Okay, I promise that.
0: Can you do that?
1: Yes, I can.

0: 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Tonight's Delilah's Dilemma is from Kathy. She says, I'm a 50-something single mom who is an RN. I work three jobs. I have two daughters, one who just became an attorney and the younger one who needs an attorney. She just got arrested last weekend for disorderly conduct. My younger daughter had a baby when she was 17, but she did finish high school. She's now in her second year at a local college in town. She and my granddaughter, who is now two, live with me after many back and forth living arrangements with her dad. I am heartsick because I now have realized that my daughter has a problem with drinking, like her father, and has been drinking and driving with my grandbaby in the car. Since I found out, I've not let her use the car alone, and I've been driving my granddaughter to preschool and have been extremely watchful over her. I've provided a safe home for the two of them, but my daughter shows me no respect, comes in at all hours, and last night she was parked with a boy out in the driveway in the middle of the night. She is frequently out of control to the point of physically threatening me. She's 19. I've tried to leave it in God's hands, but I am physically ill from all the stress this is causing me. Any advice will be welcome. Kathy, I am also a mother of adult children who have drug and alcohol problems, a couple of them. So I will share my advice, my insights with you coming up next. You're listening to Delilah.
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things that I've got. Tonight's Delilah's Dilemma is from Kathy. Kathy is a 50-something single mom working three jobs, has her adult daughter, 19-year-old daughter, and her 2-year-old granddaughter living with her, and has recently figured out that her daughter has a drinking problem, and she's at her wit's end of what to do. Kathy, no one can tell you what to do. No one could tell me what to do when I had two children that I had adopted out of the foster care system that were out of control with their drugs and alcohol. So I did something good for me, and I went to Al-Anon, and I listened, and I got every book I could possibly get about codependency, about enabling, about setting boundaries, and I read them cover to cover, some of them 2 or 3 times. There's a book called Boundaries by Dr. Cloud and Dr. Townsend that I read at least 3 times. And I started setting healthy boundaries. I started letting go and letting God. I started realizing what I needed to do. You need to do some things to protect your granddaughter, but you need to stop enabling your daughter until she is ready to quit drinking and to get help. She's only going to pull you and everybody else in her life down with her. So go get some books. If you can find an Al-Anon meeting, get your fanny there to at least 6 or 7. Listen, ask questions, cry your tears, reach out for help, and you will find the solutions.

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2: How are you?
3: 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How about yourself?
2: I'm wonderful. Who's on your heart?
3: Well, this one goes out to my wife, Simone. I've been married to her for 16 great years.
2: Congratulations.
3: Thank you. And I thank God every day for her in my life. And
2: is she there with you tonight?
3: Yes, she is. This is a total surprise. So I imagine she's probably crying by about now.
2: All right, you go find a box of Kleenex tissue and then have a nice slow dance, and I'll play this for you as you turn your living room into a ballroom.
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0: Hi, good evening. Who is this?
1: Hi, this is Karen.
0: Karen, what can I do for you?
1: I wanted to have you pick out a song for me and my boyfriend.
0: All right. Karen, what's his name?
1: Sean.
0: And what do you want to tell me about Sean?
1: Well, I met Sean after my marriage ended, and he's just completely given me a whole new perspective on life, you know? Like, I didn't know that you could be in love with your best friend, but he is my best friend, and I want the whole world to know that I love him so much. He's the nicest person. He makes me laugh every day, and I thank God for him every day.
0: And do you have a song, Karen, that you want to hear specifically for Sean, or can I find one for you?
1: No, I would like you to find one for me.
0: Is he there with you tonight?
1: No, but he should be here shortly. He's probably listening to your show right now on his way home from work.
0: All right. Well, let me see if I can't set your night to music.
1: Okay, thank you.

0: Ralph Waldo Emerson, one of my favorite authors, wrote, he said, write it on your heart that every day is the best day in the year. He is rich who owns the day, and no one owns the day who allows it to be invaded with fret and anxiety. Finish every day and be done with it. You have done what you could. Some blunders and absurdities no doubt crept in. Forget them as soon as you can. Tomorrow is a new day. Begin it well and serenely, with too high a spirit to be cumbered with your old nonsense. This new day is too dear, with its hopes and invitations, to waste a moment on the yesterdays. Isn't that beautiful? Write it on your heart that every day is the best day in the year. I hope today is the best day in the year. You're listening to Delilah.
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0: Hi, good evening. Welcome to the Delilah Show. Who is this?
1: Matthew.
0: Matthew, what can I do for you?
1: I'm getting married tomorrow.
0: You are?
1: Yeah.
0: Congratulations. What's your fiance's name, Matthew?
1: Lori White.
0: So you and Lori, is it a big wedding or a little wedding?
1: 30 people.
0: Oh, wonderful, wonderful. And what song do you want to hear?
1: Any song, because we've been through a lot this past 10 years.
0: You've been together for 10 years?
1: Yeah. We met each other at UCP, the day program.
0: United Cerebral Palsy.
1: Yeah.
0: So does Lori also have CP?
1: Yes. She's in a wheelchair.
0: And are you having all of your caregivers and all your friends from UCP there?
1: I'm having all my friends from Open Doors there.
0: Oh, that's wonderful, Matthew.
1: It's a supported living agency.
0: Well, you have a beautiful wedding and a wonderful life together, and I'm proud of you two for overcoming the obstacles that you face. It sounds like you're doing great. God bless you.
1: Thank you. Same to you.

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0: smoothing off the rough edges of your night and getting you ready for the day ahead. If you have joined us for the very first time, I'm glad that you're here. I know you're tired. Do me a favor before you call it a night. Well, go ahead, call it a night. But tomorrow, take some time out of your busy Wednesday to slow down and love someone. Good night. 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
1: And you've got a very good voice.
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1: Thank you. Can you play Higher Love by Stevie Winwood?
0: I will do that. 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

0: 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Loving all these songs you guys are asking us to play. 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

0: El Paso's sunny 99.9 with the best variety of the 80s, 90s, and today. Hey, it's Teresa Lucas. Thanks so much for letting me hang out with you. Here we are, summertime, where we all close our eyes and do a little daydreaming of having enough money to escape somewhere. Gina, what are you thinking about?
1: Oh, man, I'm taking myself on a trip. I'm leaving this family.
0: Yeah, sometimes you can just go without the family. That's a vacation, too. Well, check this out. We are celebrating America's 250th birthday with $250,000 in cash for you to win. 2,500 at a time. You'd be able to go where you want to go. 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

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If you're looking for me on X, at Teresa Lucas 3, thanks for the follow, Tammy. Here's your song request. Easy come.

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Coming up next, we're going to talk some 80s memories. Do you have some you'd like to share? 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

0: The home of Murphy, Sam, and Jody in the morning. Sunny 99.9. If you need to be anywhere by 2 o'clock, you have a few more minutes to do just that. Hey there, it's Teresa Lucas. Glad to be hanging out with you all night long. I was thinking I finally found something that I'm good at doing. It's playing all your favorite 80s tunes. I love it. Hey, Lynn, what's something you're really good at doing?
1: I would win at a dance contest.
0: Oh, yeah? Like, what kind of dancing?
1: Doing the Carlton.
0: Oh, that is awesome.
1: All day, all night. I am the best.
0: I love it. You know what? I'll promise I'll try to find a song that you can do the Carlton to coming up real soon, okay?
1: Cool.
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How cool is that? There's Stuff They Don't Want You to Know, My Favorite Murder, Dear Chelsea, and more. Right there on Netflix. I'm finding the Stuff to Blow Your Mind podcast, personally. I love that one.

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Hey, want to say hi to Megan enjoying the music with us tonight? She's an EMT. Thank you for all you do, Megan.

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1: Hey there, it's Teresa Lucas. Welcome, summer. Hey, Crystal, is there anything you want to do this summer?
2: You know what? I want to take a road trip.
1: Perfect. You know what? I've got great news for you. You know, America is turning 250, right? We are celebrating with $250,000 in cash, and we're giving it away $2,500 at a time. So think about it. 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Good luck.
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0: 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All the songs you can imagine at your fingertips. You should try it out if you haven't already. 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
1: Thanks so much for listening. It's Teresa. I am so excited about this. You know, with summertime, we all just want to take a little mini vacation, right? Well, check this out. America is turning 250, right? We are celebrating with $250,000 in cash for you guys to win, $2,500 at a time. Lisa, how's that make you feel?
2: I'm in full vacation mode.
1: Yeah. Think about it. You could take the ultimate American getaway and go see national parks and landmarks wherever you want to go. 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First one coming up later on this morning.
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1: It's Keep the Wow Wednesday. We want to hear about your wows, things that you are celebrating. Missy sent this to our Facebook Messenger. Started a new job trying to keep the wow.
0: All right.
1: Yeah.
0: Easy to do at the beginning sometimes. That's why you have to keep the wow, right? Because as it goes along.
1: Well, it depends, too. I think being new at a job is you're on all, what do you call it?
0: Oh, you're nervous.
1: Right.
0: Yeah, I see what you're saying.
1: You're not as relaxed. It's not the same as rolling in somewhere you've been working 20 years.
2: Yeah, you get hit with the fire hose of everything you need to learn in the first day. Yeah.
1: Right, so keep the wow. One thing at a time, Missy. One thing at a time.
0: Yeah.
1: Okay, also Deborah sent this in, also about a job. I was 27 when I was diagnosed with epilepsy. I had people telling me I couldn't go back to work. But after many years, I'm proving my doctors wrong after applying to many, many jobs. I finally found a job I wanted and I love it. I work at Walmart.
0: Oh, awesome.
1: I'm a people person. And when someone asks me why Walmart, I say helping others is what I love to do. And it also goes on to, it reads, my husband was the only one working and we were drowning in debt. Now we're swimming above water.
0: Well, good.
1: Fantastic.
0: All the way around, that's good.
2: And you get the Walmart discount, too.
1: Yeah, you do. Keep that. Wow. Thank you for that, Deborah. We have an email that was sent to murphysamandjody.com. This is from So. We've heard from So a lot, who's a professional, a mental health professional. So we love hearing from you. This is in reference to the library being a great resource. We talked about that for the summer. She says many libraries have stuff. Things that you can borrow if you only need it for a weekend or if you want to try it before buying it on your own. Many items like old school popcorn machines, cotton candy machines, cornhole sets. Because who's got the space to store that?
0: Wait, you can check out a cornhole set at the library?
1: It's definitely cheaper than renting them.
0: Yeah.
1: Also, if your kiddo wants to try an instrument like a ukulele or guitar, you can sometimes borrow from the library first, try them before spending the money on an instrument.
0: So are those cataloged with the Dewey Decimal System too?
2: Yeah.
1: No.
2: You'll never be able to find them.
1: You need to roll in. She says other items include seasonal and holiday baking tins and things like that. Some libraries have pickleball sets.
2: Wow.
1: Thank you for that, So.
0: Yeah, okay. It's worth asking.
1: Keep the Wow Wednesday. You can email us at murphysamandjody.com.

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1: Waking up in the middle of the night is a normal part of life. It depends on where you are in life. We've established younger adults 1 to 2 times a night. That's average. Middle-aged adults 2 to 3 times a night. And older adults, you guessed it, 3 to 5 times a night. Huh. It's normal.
0: Well, it's normal, and for older adults, it's usually restroom, right? I mean, it's,
1: oh,
0: that's
1: I don't kinda, know.
0: That's as I understand it.
2: I'll confirm that, Murphy.
1: Okay, look. So to kind of piggyback on what we did last night on Facebook Live, I'm addicted to, and I'm in a relationship with my bedtime routine because sleep is so sacred to me.
0: Oh, I know.
1: But digging into this, it is normal and natural to wake up a little bit, you know. But what's waking everybody up? So here it is from the Sleep Foundation. Here's what's waking everybody up. Stress can wake you up. It is proven. If you have sleep problems, you have high levels of the stress hormone, cortisol. So if you've got stress in your life, it is affecting your sleep.
0: Yeah.
1: Undiagnosed sleep apnea is waking up a lot of people.
0: Look, that's a big one. I don't know how you get it could be undiagnosed because for me, when it started to happen, I was waking up every 10 seconds and gasping for air, you know.
1: You so, didn't realize it, though.
0: No,
1: I couldn't sleep next to you. Your snoring was so loud.
0: Yeah, you're right. That's
1: a long time ago.
0: Yeah.
1: Twitchy legs. You guys know about restless leg syndrome?
2: Yeah.
1: A lot of people have it. You lay down, you get still, but your legs won't be still. You absolutely can't. You know, you have to really focus hard not to move them.
0: Can that be treated, though?
1: I think it can be. You need to talk to a doctor, but that's worse at night. For people. Maybe you're a twitchy person anyway.
2: Same thing that dogs have, you know, when they're sleeping and they're...
1: Oh, they're dreaming about squirrels.
2: Oh, okay.
1: That's
0: a good point, though. Keeping your pets in the bedroom with you, that'll keep you awake at night.
2: Oh, yeah.
0: As much as I love our oldest dog, Champ, he's getting noisier the older he gets.
1: I know.
0: I mean, in the middle of the night, you hear him, and it's like, is that Jody? Oh, no, that's Champ.
1: Thanks.
0: No. Well, I mean, you know, you would think groaning wouldn't come. Well, never mind.
2: Ah, keep talking.
0: I know. But the other noise that he makes is that it scares me in the middle of the night. It's like a hairball or something sound.
1: Well, he has something
0: and it
1: stuck.
0: Becomes just, roar! I mean, it's just like this.
2: Which is also not Jody, right?
0: No, and I know that one's not Jody, thankfully.
1: Well, we could put you in a different room.
0: I guess so, yeah. But that doesn't disrupt your sleep?
1: No, because it's him.
0: Okay.
1: It's worth it.
0: You're the sleep queen. That's what I'm asking.
1: It's worth it. Another thing that's keeping a lot of people up at night, the bedroom is too hot.
2: Oh,
1: it's got to be cool. Between 65 and 68 degrees is best for sleep, they say. That sounds cold to me.
0: So you're being serious. You're not bragging.
1: And hormonal changes. Mm. Women especially. Keeping you up at night.
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1: Sam's got music news.
2: Well, the Swifties were right about Taylor Swift's involvement with Toy Story.
0: Oh, seriously?
2: Yeah, they, because they had that thing, what was it, earlier this week we told you that they were seeing billboards and...
0: Yeah, I remember.
2: You know how they read clues.
0: Yeah, but I thought those were like, they were seeing Easter eggs that didn't really exist.
2: Because the director of the movie, Toy Story 5, said, yeah, we don't know anything about that.
3: Yeah, he was in on it.
2: Apparently, Taylor said, I've always dreamed of getting to write for these characters since I was 5 years old. Yeah. They showed her an early...
3: screening.
2: Edition of the film, just kind of like pencil drawing, and that's where she went home, wrote the song basically right away. She said it just came to her.
3: Yeah.
2: It's going to have a country sound to it.
0: Okay.
2: And there's going to be three different versions she's releasing. The original, the country sound, an acoustic version, and a piano version.
3: Oh, it's going to get you in the gut. You know why? You'll have just seen the movie. You'll have the lesson. You'll have the lump in your throat.
2: But we're going to get it. The song itself is Friday. Yes. So we'll have to get that for you early and play it for you. And guess who it's based around? Jesse.
4: First we were playing, then the world started changing.
5: No.
0: So that's guaranteed to be a gut wrencher
3: It's probably the reason that, she identifies more with Jesse.
2: That's exactly what they said.
3: Do.
2: And it draws from Jesse's story. And the director said the way she understood what Jesse was going through. That's where we came.
3: Easy. Taylor does
0: wow.
3: again.
0: Yeah. Okay.
2: All right.
0: Good for the Swifties. They nailed it.
2: Here's some real fun for you, too. Riley Green has a new song out. It's called Think As You Drunk. Now, the melody you're going to recognize because it's similar to Toby Keith's As Good As I Once Was.
6: But I ain't as think as you drunk I am. Don't pay no mind to the smile.
3: I heard it the other day. I thought, that is a classic country hook.
0: Yeah, it is.
2: Well,
0: once
2: they put it together, they thought, you know what? Let's let Toby's family hear this. So they brought it to Toby's family and they said, we love it, but... why don't you include Toby in it somehow?
3: Yes.
2: So the last line of the song.
7: May not be good as I once was.
3: Yes.
0: Oh, wow.
7: Good once as I ever was.
2: Yeah.
0: Oh, wow. What a great tribute.
2: Uh-huh.
3: So sweet. Thank you for that.
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2: From?
0: It's from Ellen.
2: Hey, Ellen.
0: And she says, I always seem to miss your recommended books because I drive for work. Mm. I do listen to you every morning. I was getting into my car after visiting an account. Jody was talking about a book that sounded really good. I just didn't get to hear the title. Do you have a list of book recommendations that you've talked about on the show? I think you can find those at murphysamandjody.com.
2: Yeah, I need to update it because I've been reading a lot lately.
0: Well, this one is, she wants to know about the one that's The Life of a Girl in an Orphanage. And that's the one I think you were just talking about the other day.
2: Oh my gosh. Be ready for it, Ellen. It's called The Calamity Club. The author is Catherine Stockett, who wrote The Help. I know you know about the book, The Help. It's one of the best books I've ever read in my life. The movie was good. The book was better. For real. Like, the first time I ever read the book, The Help, those characters jumped off the page at me, and I was in it with them immediately. And then the same has been true for Calamity Club. I picked it up, and it's about these young girls, different ages, in an orphanage from their perspective. And, like, one chapter is Meg, and then the next chapter is Birdie, and it's unbelievably written. It's beautiful fiction. I'm afraid it's going to break my heart, but that's what it's called. It's called The Calamity Club. I also read one recently called The Paper Palace, which was good. Not that it's for everybody. It's a more modern day sort of piece of fiction. A woman in a relationship she probably shouldn't be in.
0: Okay.
2: And her turmoil about that. It was really good. And my favorite book to read in the summer, I'm just going to leave you with this, Ellen, is called Prodigal Summer, and it's by Barbara Kingsolver. I know you guys know that author. She's incredible, and I have read that book more than one summer of my life. So those are my recommendations, and we'll post them for you at Murphy, Sam, and Jody.
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1: Jody, I think you're going to be bummed at this news, but you know how my son Sammy and his family, Melissa and Hollis, are all going to do national parks this summer as their summer vacation?
0: Oh, that's right, because doesn't he have like a 5-year fully paid sabbatical?
2: Wait, six weeks.
0: Oh, 6 weeks.
1: Six months! Wow!
2: I remember being wowed.
1: He's been there 5 years, so he gets 6 weeks after 5 years.
0: That's incredible, really.
2: It is. Yeah. 6 weeks.
1: I don't even know if he's going to use it all either.
2: Sammy, please use it all. Do it for us.
0: Are they not going to do the park thing now?
1: Yeah. He said because of some of the overcrowding and bookings and availability and all that. And then when they get there, if something's not available, and then you know where you're going and all the driving, yada, yada, yada. So instead, they're going to do 2 weeks in Europe. Hello.
0: Okay. Well, there you go.
1: Mainly London and Paris.
0: And then 4 paid weeks to recover when they get back. Yeah.
1: Well, then he's going, after they get back, he's going with me because we're going to Chicago for a little while.
2: Oh, okay. Yeah. So good. You're doing with him will pale in comparison.
1: Yeah. Well, you know, when I was in France.
2: Yeah, really.
1: But what's funny is it takes him, they're going to be away for Father's Day, which is fine because he's
2: with his
1: family. But he's away for his birthday, too. But he said, I'll be in Disneyland Paris on my birthday. And it's like, well, and you don't care about a gift.
2: Yeah, that's all you could write.
1: Yeah.
2: That's lovely to hear. I thought it was cool when he said they were going to do national parks. But that's happening because of America's 250 and a birthday and just a lot of promotion of the national parks. And people are more aware of them and they're more affordable. You know, you can do a weekend. You can do camping in a lot of the parks. And it's usually much more affordable than other vacations. So people are, you know, going more.
1: Yeah. Some of the, a lot of the stories I saw around Memorial Day, though, were like how crowded Yellowstone was and some of the other ones. These trails that they took pictures of people just bunched up on the trails.
2: Right.
1: So
0: doesn't feel like nature.
1: No, it doesn't. All these people would just leave.
2: The word is, though, you understand, they'll always be adjusting that. They'll be changing the rules and regs for all of us because they're making adjustments because they used to not have this problem. Mm-hmm. People weren't as familiar with.
0: It's a great problem to have.
2: It really is.
0: I think so. I mean, if you're going to really disconnect and go enjoy nature in some of the most beautiful parts of our country, absolutely.
2: And for anybody, by the way, listening who wants to know what Sammy does, what does Sammy do again? A job that gives him a 6-week sabbatical?
1: Software engineer, I guess. Yeah,
2: that's good.
0: Coming up at 6:50, Jody has 3 things to know today.
2: Coming up next from you, some mosquito help.
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1: Join us anytime. We love having you along, and we do read and see every single thing that rolls in on email, on Messenger. So keep it coming. Chris sent this to Facebook and Instagram Messenger. Hey, guys.
2: Hey, love listening, Chris,
1: to the show. I was listening and heard you guys and Sam talking about mosquito dunks. You want to let everybody know what that is?
2: Mosquito dunks are little tablets that you drop in the water where mosquitoes lay their eggs, and supposedly it's got bacteria in it that kills the eggs.
0: Okay. Never heard of those, but...
1: Mosquito dunks is what they're called. For Sam's Pond, you can call your local mosquito control and have gambusia fish, also known as mosquito-eating fish, put in your pond.
2: Wow.
1: For smaller areas that are holding water, you can mix water and frying oil and spray it on the surface of the water. That will cause the mosquito larvae to suffocate and die.
0: Also, that sounds painful.
1: But also safe for pets.
0: Is it safe for, you know, the lake or whatever, like the fish? Well, I guess he shouldn't be pouring oil in his pond.
1: No. He's saying in the like neighborhood a pond. Yeah. If you have a little bucket of water. To me, it's like, just get rid of the bucket.
0: I like the fish idea. Who's in charge of the pond in your neighborhood?
2: Whoever wants. I can throw whatever I want in there.
0: Really?
1: You think? You say that.
2: Who's going to see me? Well, I mean, what am I throwing in there?
1: You don't have an association, a neighborhood?
2: No, they fell apart. We're kind of on our own.
0: Well, then that's kind of a good
2: thing. Nobody throws anything in there.
0: Yeah, that's good. Well, you can go buy a handful of, what are they, gambusia? Is that what you said?
1: Yeah. Gambusia. Yeah.
0: Can't tell you where to buy them, but it sounds like a good worth a try to me.
2: Do I need a license for these Sambuca fish?
1: It's not Sambuca.
0: That's the alcohol.
2: Because there was a time I looked at putting carp in the lake because carp would kill all the vegetation.
1: Okay.
2: But you have to have a license and all that to purchase carp.
1: I don't know. This is from Chris. Yeah. Reach out to your local mosquito control, which that sounds right.
2: Hello,
1: to me.
2: Mosquito control.
0: That's a good idea, actually. Go the legal route.
1: Look, I'm telling you.
0: Or start throwing different fish in your pond.
1: The last time I walked Champ, I had one bite, and I looked down at him, and we were in a grassy area, and he had like three mosquitoes on him. I'm like, we're going in. Mm. Not letting it happen.
2: See, our pond has tons of fish and turtles and snakes. I would think some of those would get a hold of the larvae, but yeah. I guess not.
0: No.
1: Thank you, Chris. Keep it coming. You can also call or text us, 877-310-4MSJ.
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2: There is a crime series, mini-series, if you will, coming to Netflix this month. Just in time for, I'm not saying Father's Day, but it's the story of a father based on this novel called I Will Find You.
3: My name is David Burroughs. I'm currently serving the life sentence for killing my little boy.
0: Mm. Well, that's creepy.
2: He gets visited, though, in prison. Listen.
3: The thing is, I didn't do it.
2: Okay.
4: I need to show you something.
2: Somebody shows up. Picture of
4: Matthew's alive.
2: Picture of the kid.
0: Oh, wow.
2: It's called I Will Find You, based on this best-selling novel from 2023. So it's a relatively new novel by Arthur Harlan Coben. So anyway, he's falsely in prison, and he has got to find his son.
5: Is this a real story?
2: It's fiction.
5: Oh, okay.
2: Still interested, though, right? It looks good. Sam Worthington is the lead. So look for that. Murphy, I'm going to remind you, I'm going to be watching that. It looks good.
0: Sounds intense.
2: Okay.
0: I mean, if you're a true crime fan, then this is the kind of fiction that would make sense.
2: Exactly. Thank you very much. Also, Disney rebooting another one of its classics into a live-action movie, and that is Pocahontas.
6: Can you paint with all the colors of the
2: wind? A lot of beautiful music here. Some criticisms they had, but they want to do it. It was the 1995 animated that's getting the live-action reboot.
0: Coming up next, Sam is the food dude.
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1: If it's new and you can eat it, Sam's found it. He's the food dude.
2: Chick-fil-A is bringing back some goodies next week from last summer that went over well. So it's like, hey, let's bring them back.
0: Okay.
3: The only thing I remember is a peach shake.
2: Yeah, those are coming back.
0: What about the pea-coated fries? I love those. Ugh. Nobody else seemed to like them.
3: We're back to regular fries, aren't we?
2: Yeah.
0: Yeah.
2: I thought so. Peach drinks, peach milkshake, and the frosted lemonade.
0: Okay.
2: So also bringing back their pineapple dragon fruit lineup. And a new pineapple dragon fruit Sprite option.
3: Look.
2: So that's lemonade, frosted lemonade.
3: Everybody is in the fruity afternoon drink business now. Everybody has a fruity, refresherish type drink
2: usually
3: right now.
2: Usually with energy.
3: Yeah. It's a summer thing.
2: They're also bringing back the honey pepper pimento chicken sandwich.
3: Murphy, congrats. Without the peppers, you love that.
0: Yeah, that's right.
2: Oh, yeah, it's got the jalapenos on it, so.
0: Yeah, you can request them without them, and that's a good sandwich.
2: That sounds good. Never did have one last year.
3: Mm-hmm.
2: Taco Bell's got a new Cinnabon Delight for us, strawberry. Inside, it's still got the cream cheese stuff, but they dust some strawberry-flavored sugar on the outside.
0: Okay.
2: Limited time only, so get it while you can.
3: Delish.
2: You heard of Mrs. Fields, right? The cookie maker?
0: Yeah.
2: You know, she was a real person.
3: I think I did know that.
2: Debbie Fields. That was anyway.
3: Oh, really?
2: Yeah.
3: She couldn't be called Little Debbie.
0: Wasn't Betty Crocker a real person, too?
3: I think so.
2: So was Famous Amos. Anyway, Mrs. Fields' daughter, also Mrs. Fields.
0: Yeah, okay.
2: She's starting her own cookie brand called Fields Good.
3: Oh, that's cute.
2: Because it's going to be for wellness. There's going to be mocha dark chocolate cookies for focus. It's going to have caffeine and creatine in it. Peanut butter protein cookies.
3: Yes.
2: And oatmeal raisin cookies for sleep.
3: Yes.
2: They're going to have valerian root and stuff in them.
0: Ooh. Okay. Don't eat too many of those.
3: Those are going to be cheap. I'm joking.
2: Right now, they're only online. I don't know if they're going to come to stores. So if you want, you're interested, look them up. Ghirardelli has some new cookies, too. These I got to find. They're brand new. They're the ready-to-bake, rip them apart in the refrigerated section. They have two new ones that they're dropping on us, and they haven't had these before. Chocolate chip and chocolate chip brownie.
3: Oh, my gosh. Brownie cookies for the win.
2: And you don't have to do anything. You just break them apart and throw them in the oven.
3: Thank you, food.
2: Bingo.
3: Dude.
0: Coming up next, Jody has three things to know today.
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1: Three things to know today.
2: 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Only on college communities and near campuses. It'll sit somewhere between a pricey boutique big Hilton hotel and any bland roadside motel that you could.
3: So this is for parents coming to visit the campus?
2: Or everybody. Yeah. Anybody. Because there's a lot of travel around campuses.
3: Yeah.
2: Okay. So
3: football season.
2: Campus themed designs, library style lounges, flexible guest rooms, all of that expected to make their debut in 2027. Number two, Meta. They've been dealing with lawsuits and backlash related to teens allegedly being exposed to harmful content on their platforms, Facebook and Instagram. And so some changes. We know that they've already started to come with these rating systems that are supposedly like PG-13 movie ratings. Mm-hmm. New limits coming with what kids and teens see in reels and in their feed, even having to do with things like nutrition and health and anxiety. And number three, actor Idris Elba. We hear about him a lot. He was a James Bond hopeful. He, yesterday, was among several dozen people who received a knighthood from King Charles.
3: Oh, cool.
2: So now it's Sir Idris Elba.
1: You're in the know. Three things to know today.
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2: Mm.
1: You're going to love this, Murphy.
3: Okay.
1: How to help your AC cool your home better. There are things you can do and things you shouldn't do. Number one is, and I believe this and I know this, Murphy and I sort of go around and around about this at the house in the summertime. If I'm in the front room and Murphy's got all the windows wide open because Murphy loves to let the light in.
2: You don't mean letting air in, just letting light in.
0: Yeah, just curtains open.
1: Just opening the curtains, it warms up the room. So that's one thing. If you've got an AC unit that's struggling, this is U.S. Energy Department stuff saying blinds and curtains during the day are your friend.
0: I understand that. You know, if you have double insulated windows, that helps you also. We don't have that because we live in an older house.
1: Yeah.
0: As long as the sun's not coming in, but I'm not going to sacrifice sunlight for, you know.
1: I know. We'll be hot, but we'll see everything.
0: Right.
1: It's fine, but that's just a fact, something to think about.
2: Yeah.
1: Another thing is turn on the fans. And ceiling fans work better than those, what do you call those little
0: oscillating fans?
1: Right. They just work better. Better for circulating air throughout the entire room. And you're supposed to make sure that the blades are spinning counterclockwise for maximum breeze.
0: Yeah. So, the thing about the heat rises, obviously.
1: Yes.
0: So that circulation of a ceiling fan mixes the air better, which is what helps.
1: Yeah.
0: Look, with the airflow.
1: It was a big deal in our home in the country when I was a little girl when we got ceiling fans. You guys remember that? Or did you always have ceiling fans?
2: We never had ceiling fans when I was a kid.
1: Okay.
2: We didn't have air conditioning either. We had two window units in the house.
1: Right.
2: And then
1: right.
2: That attic fan.
1: But there was a time, and it was near summer, when we got ceiling. I got one in my bedroom, and my brother got one in his bedroom. We were like, wow, we're going to have the coolest summer ever. Mm-hmm. It was a big deal. And I got to pick mine out, and mine was like cream colored, you know, girly looking.
0: Yeah.
1: And I got to choose the light. It was a big deal. Anyway, use them. The other thing, Murphy, you'll love this too, is keep the AC running. Don't make the mistake of, you know, some people say, let's save money and let's turn it off.
0: Well, if you keep it consistent, it'll take longer to cool off a really hot space
1: right.
0: than it does to maintain.
1: So just
0: that's so correct.
1: Keep it. It doesn't mean keep it blaring and chilling, but keep it at a medium
0: temp. To me, some of the other bonus things are if you can do the smart thermostat, that's helpful because it will regulate for you more than just a standard on the wall.
1: Yeah.
0: And then the other thing is making sure like the coil, the outside, you know, actually have somebody, an HVAC person come, you know, prep your system because if you don't wash those coils out, eventually that will tax the system too.
1: Man, Murphy's in the AC business on the side.
0: Coming up, Jody has three things to know today at 7:50, and next, your morning pick-me-up.
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1: Morning pick-me-up time. So we mentioned earlier this week in Three Things to Know that the number one thing that pet owners wish they could ask their pets is, are you happy? And yeah, because you care so much that your pets are happy. And you know why you care? Because it's the most uncomplicated relationship you ever have. It's just love for each other.
2: Doesn't tail wagging kind of answer that question?
1: I mean, it can, and dogs smile.
2: Yeah,
1: cats can seem happy, right?
2: I don't know.
1: Not around you, Sam.
0: If you want to believe it, absolutely, Jody.
1: Okay. Yeah. The reason I wanted to bring it up, because the burning questions that people have for their pets. Number one is, are you happy? We didn't have time to go into it, but I wanted to go into
0: see
1: it.
0: That. I would want to know if my pet, does anything hurt? You okay?
1: Right.
0: The only problem with that, though, is the thing they would tell you is, can I have more to eat? Can I have more to eat?
1: It's okay. Well, let's get into it. Number two on the list, people admit they would like to ask their pets, do you like your life? Do you like it here? Would you like a bigger crate? It's kind of like, what are your accommodations doing for you? The third one is,
2: you think the pet's going to complain, though?
1: No.
2: Cat
1: would.
2: Yeah, that's true.
1: I'm joking. Number three, do you understand every word I say? That's one I'd like to know, because we assume that they understand. But what did you say the other day when we talked about this?
2: I want to know if they like their food.
1: Yeah, that's on the list, too.
0: See, slippery slope again, because if they can answer you, they can also ask questions,
1: So. What about you, Murphy, on this list? What would you want to know? If you could really find out from our dog, Champ, or Sparky, who's a troubled child.
0: Is there anybody in the family you dislike?
1: That's on the list.
0: Is it really?
1: That's number 10.
0: Oh, are you serious?
1: Of adult survey, pet owner survey, number 10. Which family members do you like and dislike?
0: I mean, I could take a guess at it, but
2: can you follow up with a why?
1: No.
2: Do you dislike and why?
1: I would want to know if my dog disliked somebody, because there would be a reason.
0: All right, so here's the question I would ask.
1: What's this person really treating you like?
0: Yeah, here's the real question. Why do you eat the things in the backyard you shouldn't be eating? Yeah.
1: Not all animals do that. Yeah. And you can ask the vet about that. That's a behavior you can't.
0: Yeah, but I want the dog to answer, Jody.
2: It is so delicious.
1: Anyway, I meant for this to be the pickup of the morning pickup.
0: Oh, that's right. I'm sorry.
1: This is
0: the morning pick me up.
1: Sweetest relationship.
0: So wait, go back to the first question again.
1: Really want to know is, are you happy?
0: Okay. Jody has another Hollywood Outsider next.
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2: So the big movie that's coming out this week in theaters, and I say big, it's big for some. It is. We're going to get there. Masters of the Universe.
3: I know it sounds crazy.
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2: For all the boys who are now men who grew up watching He-Man, and I'm going to throw you back now to the cartoon.
4: By the power of Grayskull.
2: Look. I never watched that cartoon.
5: Me either.
2: But I'm going to say this. I know it. I know of it. There was a 1987 movie starring Dolph Lundgren.
5: Oh, yeah.
2: They did it once before, but they didn't do it this style, this sort of Marvel-looking style.
5: Yeah.
2: So this is a, I'm getting you ready, 2 hours, 12 minutes, this movie. You got to really want to be there, right? PG-13. It is action sci-fi.
5: You know, it might surprise everybody and do well this weekend.
2: Here's what we're hearing from critics and those who have seen it. Like, here's a quote. This film is tons of fun, especially for the 14-year-old boy who still lives inside of you. Here's another. The result is watchable, a little long, a modern-day replica of the He-Man cartoon.
5: Nice.
2: You know, this would have been right up my alley when I was 13. This is from a critic. I'm not 13 anymore, though. It's colorful, it's humorous, and it does have heart. So, He-Man, well, not even called that, Masters of the Universe this week.
5: Coming up next, it's Keep the Wow Wednesday.
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1: It's Keep the Wow Wednesday. We want to hear about your wows, things that you are celebrating. Missy sent this to our Facebook Messenger. Started a new job trying to keep the wow.
0: All right.
1: Yeah.
0: Easy to do at the beginning sometimes. That's why you have to keep the wow, right? Because as it goes along.
1: Well, it depends, too. I think being new at a job can be, you're on all, what do you call it?
0: Oh, you're nervous.
1: Right.
0: Yeah. I see what you're saying.
1: You're not as relaxed. It's not the same as rolling in somewhere you've been working 20 years.
2: Yeah, you get hit with the fire hose of everything you need to learn in the first day. Yeah.
1: Right. So keep the wow. One thing at a time, Missy. One thing at a time.
0: Yeah.
1: Okay. Also, Deborah sent this in, also about a job. I was 27 when I was diagnosed with epilepsy. I had people telling me I couldn't go back to work. But after many years, I'm proving my doctors wrong after applying to many, many jobs. I finally found a job I wanted and I love it. I work at Walmart.
0: Oh, awesome.
1: I'm a people person. And when someone asks me why Walmart, I say helping others is what I love to do. And it also goes on to, it reads, my husband was the only one working and we were drowning in debt. Now we're swimming above water.
0: Well, good.
1: Fantastic.
0: All the way around, that's good.
2: Then you get the Walmart discount, too.
1: Yeah, you do. Keep that wow. Thank you for that, Deborah. We have an email that was sent to murphysamandjody.com. This is from So. We've heard from So a lot, who's a professional, a mental health professional. So we love hearing from you. This is in reference to the library being a great resource. We talked about that for the summer. She says many libraries have stuff. Things that you can borrow if you only need it for a weekend or if you want to try it before buying it on your own. Many items like old school popcorn machines, cotton candy machines, cornhole sets. Because who's got the space to store that?
0: Wait, you can check out a cornhole set at the library?
1: It's definitely cheaper than renting them.
0: Yeah.
1: Also, if your kiddo wants to try an instrument like a ukulele or guitar, you can sometimes borrow from the library first, try them before spending the money on an instrument.
0: So are those cataloged with the Dewey Decimal System, too?
2: No.
3: You'll never be able to find them.
1: You need to roll in. She says other items include seasonal and holiday baking tins and things like that. Some libraries have pickleball sets.
2: Wow.
1: Thank you for that, So.
0: Yeah, okay. It's worth asking.
1: Keep the Wow Wednesday. You can email us at murphysamandjody.com.
0: Jody has three things to know today. Next.
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0: 3, have you been following Miley Cyrus recently on social? Because you have to. She adopted a 20-year-old tortoise named Tiru from a rescue shelter in L.A. called Wags and Walks. And she's sharing him all the time, you know, saying, look, you never know what kind of animal is going to end up in a shelter through no fault of their own.
1: Yeah.
0: This was the only time that this shelter had a big, you know, tortoise. She wanted one. You can follow and check him out. He's gorgeous.
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1: Waking up in the middle of the night is a normal part of life. It depends on where you are in life. We've established younger adults, 1 to 2 times a night. That's average. Middle-aged adults, 2 to 3 times a night. And older adults, you guessed it, 3 to 5 times a night. Huh. It's normal.
0: Well, it's a part of life. And for older adults, it's usually restroom, right? I mean, I don't know. That's as I understand it.
2: I'll confirm that, Murphy.
1: Okay, look. So to kind of piggyback on what we did last night on Facebook Live, I'm addicted to, and I'm in a relationship with my bedtime routine because sleep is so sacred to me.
0: Oh, I know.
1: But digging into this, it is normal and natural to wake up a little bit, you know, but what's waking everybody up? So here it is from the Sleep Foundation. Here's what's waking everybody up. Stress can wake you up. It is proven. If you have sleep problems, you have high levels of the stress hormone, cortisol. So if you've got stress in your life, it is affecting your sleep.
0: Yeah.
1: Undiagnosed sleep apnea is waking up a lot of people.
0: Look, that's a big one. I don't know how it could be undiagnosed because for me, when it started to happen, I was waking up every 10 seconds and gasping for air, you know?
1: You didn't realize it though. No, I couldn't sleep next to you. Your snoring was so loud.
0: Yeah, you're right. That's
1: a long time ago.
0: Yeah.
1: Twitchy legs. You guys know about restless leg syndrome?
2: Yeah.
1: A lot of people have it. You lay down, you get still, but your legs won't be still. You absolutely can't. You know, you have to really focus hard not to move them.
0: Can that be treated, though?
1: I think it can be. You need to talk to a doctor, but that's worse at night for people. Maybe you're a twitchy person anyway.
2: Same thing that dogs have, you know, when they're sleeping and they're...
1: Oh, they're dreaming about squirrels.
2: Oh, okay.
1: That's
0: a good point, though. Keeping your pets in the bedroom with you, that'll keep you awake at night.
2: Oh, yeah.
0: As much as I love our oldest dog, Champ, he's getting noisier the older he gets.
1: I know.
0: I mean, in the middle of the night, you hear him, and it's like... Is that Jody? Oh, no. That's Champ.
1: Thanks.
0: Well, I mean, you know, you would think groaning wouldn't come. Well, never mind.
2: Keep talking.
0: I know. But the other noise that he makes is that it scares me in the middle of the night. It's like a hairball or something sound.
1: Well, he has something stuck.
0: And it
1: becomes
0: this. I mean, it's just like this.
2: Which is also not Jody, right?
0: No, and I know that one's not Jody, thankfully.
1: Well, we can put you in a different room.
0: I guess so, yeah. But that doesn't disrupt your sleep?
1: No, because it's him.
0: Okay.
1: It's worth it.
0: You're the sleep queen. That's what I'm asking.
1: It's worth it. Another thing that's keeping a lot of people up at night, the bedroom is too hot.
2: Oh,
1: it's got to be cool. Between 65 and 68 degrees is best for sleep, they say. That sounds cold to me.
0: So you're being serious. You're not bragging.
1: And hormonal changes. Mm. Women especially. Keeping you up at night.
0: Coming up next, Sam has music news.
2: Swifties were right about that Taylor Swift song in Toy Story.
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1: Sam's got music news.
2: Well, the Swifties were right about Taylor Swift's involvement with Toy Story.
0: Oh, seriously?
2: Ready? Yeah. Yeah, they you know, because they had that thing, what was it, earlier this week we told you that they were seeing billboards and...
0: Yeah, I remember.
2: You know how they read
0: clues. Yeah, but I thought those were like, they were seeing Easter eggs that didn't really exist.
2: Because the director of the movie, Toy Story 5, said, yeah, we don't know anything about that.
3: Yeah, he was in on it.
2: Apparently, Taylor said, I've always dreamed of getting to write for these characters since I was 5 years old. Yeah. They showed her an early... edition of the film, you know, just kind of like pencil drawing, and that's where she went home, wrote the song basically right away. She said it just came to her.
3: Yeah.
2: It's going to have a country sound to it.
0: Okay.
2: And there's going to be three different versions she's releasing. The original, the country sound, an acoustic version, and a piano version.
3: Oh, it's going to get you in the gut. You know why? You'll have just seen the movie. You'll have the lesson. You'll have the lump in your throat.
2: But we're going to get it, the song itself, this Friday. So we'll have to get that for you early and play it for you. And guess who it's based around? Jesse.
4: First we were playing, and then the world started changing.
0: No. Well, that's guaranteed to be a gut wrencher
3: It's probably the reason that, I mean, she identifies more with Jesse.
2: That's exactly what they said. And it draws from Jesse's story, and the director said the way she understood what Jesse was going through. That's where we came.
3: Easy. Taylor does
0: again.
3: Yeah.
0: Okay. All right. Good for the Swifties. They nailed it.
2: Here's some real fun for you, too. Riley Green has a new song out. It's called Think As You Drunk. Now, the melody you're going to recognize because it's similar to Toby Keith's As Good As I Once Was.
5: But I ain't as think as you drunk I am. Don't pay no mind to the smile.
3: I heard it the other day. I thought, man, that is a classic country hook.
0: Yeah, it is.
2: Well,
0: yeah.
2: Once they put it together, they thought, you know what? Let's let Toby's family hear this. So they brought it to Toby's family and they said, we love it, but... why don't you include Toby in it somehow?
3: Yes.
2: So the last line of the song.
5: May not be good as I once was.
3: Yes.
0: Oh, wow.
5: Good once as I ever was.
2: Yeah.
0: Oh, wow. What a great tribute.
2: Uh-huh.
3: So sweet. Thank you for that.
0: Up next, Jody has your Hollywood Outsider.
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2: Okay, it's a new heist thriller. Part of the crew, the heist people, Pete Davidson, Nicholas Holt, okay, high stakes, and they're sharing it all on social media. They're media-savvy bank robbers, so it looks really fun. They become internet sensations, and then they decide, we got to bring somebody in who can, you know, like a brilliant software engineer type person who can help us find them. Mm-hmm. That person is played by Zoe Kravitz.
5: How to
2: Rob a Bank in theaters only at first, September 4th, something to look forward to. Other movie news, we don't have a clip or a trailer yet, but Mark Wahlberg is back at it. You know, he did this rap song, 20-something years ago, and he can't.
5: Never going to shake it.
2: And now he has this incredible movie career. Well, he's the star in this upcoming true story thriller called By Any Means, getting rave reviews by early audiences. 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And the thing about it is, he's unrecognizable. This one also in theaters in September.
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3: From?
1: It's from Ellen.
3: Hey, Ellen.
1: And she says, I always seem to miss your recommended books because I drive for work. Mm. I do listen to you every morning. I was getting into my car after visiting an account. Jody was talking about a book that sounded really good. I just didn't get to hear the title. Do you have a list of book recommendations that you've talked about on the show? I think you can find those at murphysamandjody.com.
3: Yeah, I need to update it because I've been reading a lot lately.
1: Well, this one is, she wants to know about the one that's The Life of a Girl in an Orphanage. And that's the one I think you were just talking about the other day.
3: Oh my gosh. Be ready for it, Ellen. It's called The Calamity Club. The author is Catherine Stockett, who wrote The Help. I know you know about the book The Help. It's one of the best books I've ever read in my life. The movie was good. The book was better. For real. Like, the first time I ever read the book, The Help, those characters jumped off the page at me, and I was in it with them immediately. And then the same has been true for Calamity Club. I picked it up, and it's about these young girls, different ages, in an orphanage from their perspective. And, like, one chapter is Meg, and then the next chapter is Birdie. And it's unbelievably written. It's beautiful fiction. I'm afraid it's going to break my heart, but that's what it's called. It's called The Calamity Club. I also read one recently called The Paper Palace, which was good. Not that it's for everybody. It's a more modern day sort of piece of fiction. A woman in a relationship she probably shouldn't be in.
1: Okay.
3: And her turmoil about that. It was really good. And my favorite book to read in the summer, I'm just going to leave you with this, Ellen, is called Prodigal Summer. And it's by Barbara Kingsolver. I know you guys know that author. She's incredible. And I've read that book more than one summer of my life. So those are my recommendations. 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

0: El Paso, sunny, 99.9.
1: Already after 9 o'clock, Wednesday morning, June 3rd. Almost halfway through the work week. Love that.
0: Variety got you. Journey, Adele coming up.
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1: 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Thank you for enjoying the variety here with me, Jana. Here's John Legend. It's All of Me.

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variety of the 80s, 90s, and today. 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
1: 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Thank you so much for enjoying the music. My name is Jana. REO Speedwagon, Luke Combs, more of your favorites coming up this hour. Here's Madonna and Open Your Heart.

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1: Talking about road trips, summer vacations, getting out of town. 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
1: 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So Scotland, very high on her list. 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
1: Welcome into your Wednesday afternoon, the halfway point to the work week. 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

0: 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As we head towards summer officially here in a couple of weeks, how do you like to cool off, Lindsay?
1: Kombucha is a fermented tea, and it's unbelievable. I love the ginger flavor. I like it ice cold, and it just gives me a little kick when I'm really hot during the summer.
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Win your share of $250K, the USA giveaway, $2,500 at a time. Another chance to win coming up at 2 o'clock. In the meantime, the variety continues with the Lumineers. And oh, hey.

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1: My daughter has gotten into reading books again. I am so okay with that. 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

El Paso's Sunny 99.9. I hope your Wednesday is being good to you. Not too crazy, nothing like out of bounds. Just getting it done here together as your workday continues. Alanis Morissette's coming up this hour. Just had a birthday earlier this week, 53 years young. Right now it's Justin Bieber. Here's Daisies.

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1: Thank you for enjoying the variety as your Wednesday workday continues. Here with me, Jana. Sam Smith, recently engaged. Congratulations. Here, stay with me.

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Hey, it's Jana. 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So easy. 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
1: 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It's Lewis Capaldi.
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0: the home of Murphy, Sam, and Jody in the morning, sunny 99.9. Wednesday afternoon with Jeff Stevens. Wouldn't you like to be like Renee?
1: 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Thank you so much.
0: You're welcome, Renee. $2,500. It could be yours. It's the America 250 giveaway. It's your chance to get away anywhere in America. And we've got more chances listed for that next keyword coming up at 5 o'clock.

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I'm Jeff Stevens. 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

0: are Sunny 99.9, just after 3 on your Wednesday afternoon, and Josh is off to anywhere he wants to go in the U.S. after winning the America 250 contest. You got $2,500, man. Now, what are you going to do?
1: Anywhere I could go to celebrate 4th of July would be somewhere with my family. 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
1: I'm Jeff Stevens. 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That's what the America 250 giveaway and getaway is all about. You've got another chance to win $2,500 with the keyword. 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
2: They say the holy water's watered down, and this town's lost its faith. 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Oh my, my, oh my, my love, I take one look at you, you're taking me.

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the home of Murphy, Sam, and Jody in the morning, Sunny 99.9. I'm Jeff Stevens. Hit me up on the Talkback mic on the iHeartRadio app and tell me, I need more smells of summer. Tell me some of your favorites coming up after Pink.

0: Sunny 99.9, playing the best variety of the 80s, 90s, and today. Just give me a reason. That is Pink. I'm Jeff Stevens. Well, here in a couple weeks, it will officially be summer, but we're already into June. We've had a lot of warm weather across the country. What is your favorite summer smell?
1: Definitely the fresh flowers. 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They just bring me back to the good old days when I was little, just playing with the flowers.
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Sunny 99.9. I'm Jeff Stevens. Apparently, quite a few of us have had a dream vacation turn into kind of a nightmare. I'll tell you more coming up in 7 minutes.

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1: I'm Jeff Stevens. Our good news story coming up next about a good Samaritan helping out a toddler and her dad when they jumped into a lake. Incredible story coming up next. One of the stars of this year's 2026 iHeartRadio Music Festival now. Here's Benson Boone. Four.

0: things that I've got. Sunny 99.9, El Paso's best variety of the 80s, 90s, and today. Benson Boone coming to our 2026 iHeartRadio Music Festival in September. Benson, one of the big stars on there, of course, with the Goo Goo Dolls and so many others. And you can win your way there with the next keyword coming up at 6.
1: I need some good news, baby, it's like the world's going crazy. Give me some good news, baby, give it to me, give it to me.
0: Well, this is very scary. It happened last week. A 3-year-old girl and her father were rescued from a lake in Tulsa after the child fell into the water and then was swept away by the current, prompting, of course, her father to jump in after her. And after hearing the calls for help, a couple witnesses, Reginald and Amaya, both responded. Reginald entered the water to help bring the pair back to shore, while Amaya called 911. Police said the father and daughter were taken to a hospital and expected to recover. But nothing, I mean, being a parent, nothing is more scary than the thought of your child, you know, being in a deep area of water or being swept away at a lake or a pond or a river, or ocean, something like that. So water safety is something we all have to practice, especially during the warmer summer months.
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11: This is Jana Kramer from Wind Down with Jana Kramer. Hey, quick question for the parents listening right now. When's the last time your kid asked for something and you actually felt good saying yes? Because lately, a lot of families have been hearing the same thing. Can I have Lingo Kids, please? And here's the thing. Lingo Kids is the number one entertainment platform for young kids with more than 4,000 interactive games, songs, and shows. Astronauts, wild animals, superheroes, dinosaurs. It's literally everything kids love all in one place. So when they ask for it, you can actually feel good saying yes. Download Lingo Kids for free and start exploring today. 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
1: A little bit after 5 o'clock here on your Wednesday evening, I'm Jeff Stevens. Well, move over ketchup and mustard. There is a new condiment that could be taking over this summer. I'll tell you what it is coming up in about 7 minutes.

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1: I'm Jeff Stevens. 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
1: You got the right stuff. I'm Jeff Stevens. Thanks for listening on this Wednesday evening. All right, Mariah, what is making you happy today?
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1: Well, Wednesday night, we're getting there. 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How about you, Sean?
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